Tick tick tick tick tick tick tick tick tick tick tick tick tick tick tick tick tick tick tick tick tick tick tick tick tick tick tick tick tick tick tick tick tick tick tick tick tick tick tick tick 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

went to the Garden of Love and saw what I never had seen. A chapel was built in the midst where I used to play on the green. And the gates of the chapel were shut, and thou shalt not writ over the door. So I turned to the Garden of Love that so many sweet flowers bore. And I saw it was filled with graves and tombstones where flowers should be. And priests in black gowns were making their rounds, joys and desires. And binding with briars

meaningful to you. Then fix it in your mind so that it will remain there, come what may. This word will be your defense in conflict and in peace. Use it to beat upon the cloud of darkness above you and subdue all distractions, consigning them to the cloud of forgetting beneath you. Should some thought go on annoying you, demanding to know what you are doing, answer with this one word alone. If your mind begins to intellectualize over the meaning and connotations of this little word, remind yourself that its value lies in its simplicity. Do this, and I assure you, these thoughts will vanish.

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You don't need to choose. 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I can see you hurting, even when you don't. Just hold your breath, like it's how you cope.

Well, I guess this isn't fate. Reality is at home more. No need in putting it off anymore. Just turn away and let me walk out the door.

I know it's gonna be hard on you. Once it really hits you, then I'm gone. I spent too much time trying to make things right. I really knew.